Friday, 5 o'clock, Kiss Mix, still going commercial-free, brought to you by the fully electric Hyundai Ioniq 5, DJ Triple XL in the mix, dropping nothing but Jingle Ball Artist, which if you haven't heard, Jingle Ball sold out. Cannot wait to see Ray, which we just played Ray, for she puts on a jaw-dropping performance, man. Oh, my God. 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She did, I think it was our 2003 Jingle Ball, and talking with her the other day, quick text with Hillary, and she was saying it's gonna seem like old times when she jumps on stage. Man, this is like a full circle moment for a lot of us here at KISS. So pumped, man. Hillary Duff, Come Clean. Friday, 5 o'clock, KISS Mix.

mix, Jingle Ball artist only. Sold out Kiss Jingle Ball presented by Capital One. You just heard One Republic. Big shouts to Ryan Tedder and those dudes. What's up, man? And of course, big shout to Olivia Rodrigo. When she jumps on stage, oh my God, the place is going to be just deafening, man. Olivia Rodrigo, Stupid Song, 102.7 Kiss FM, Friday, 5 o'clock, Jingle Ball.

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2: 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I'll tell you how to win tickets to our sold-out Jingle Ball. Just a couple minutes. KISS Jingle Ball presented by Capital One. Sold out earlier today. After 6, I've got tickets for Escape Halloween. Zed, Steve Aoki, that's after 6. And, of course, big shouts to Anaheim. Thank you guys for all the calls, all the love. Big shout to Rancho Cucamonga. What's up? And Ontario. My God, what's up in Ontario?
3: Yo. Hello.
2: Hello.
3: What's up?
2: Nice to meet you. What's up?
3: Nice to meet you, JoJo.
2: I hear somebody else in the car. Not to get all nosy, but who we got in there?
3: I'm with my husband. We're in traffic right now.
2: What's husband's name?
3: His name is Max.
4: Hi, guys.
2: Hey,
4: thank
2: Max.
4: You so much.
2: Absolutely.
4: I love you.
2: Love you. Love, love, love.
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2: Oh my God, we got this, we have a group chat for the KISS fam, you know? And on the group chat, I posted like, hey guys, I'm doing this. You know I love Halloween, right? I'm doing this horror escape room in, I think it's Fullerton on Tuesday or Wednesday, sometime next week, called The Rebirth of Zoe. Something like that. And I've never done it before. I've heard some good things about it. I'll let you guys know after I do it. But apparently nobody wants to join me because everybody thinks I'm crazy. But what else am I missing? If you guys know of a haunted experience, I've done quite a few. I'm doing Delusion soon, which I love Delusion. I just did Reign of Terror. I'll be doing probably the 17th Door again because I'm crazy. That one's crazy. Oh my, that one's insane. It really is. If there's one I'm missing, a really good one, let me know. Coming up after 6, I got tickets for Escape Halloween, so get ready.
3: Yeah. Hi, JoJo. Happy Friday.
2: Thank you for calling KISS FM. If you'd like to speak to JoJo, please press 1.
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2: Do I sense a little attitude there?
3: Oh,
2: if you
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3: No, I'm sure.
2: You're now being transferred to our bad attitude department. 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
3: 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How's the castle built of people you pretend to care about? Just what you wanted. Look at you, cool guy, you got it. I see the parties and diamonds sometimes when I close my eyes. 6 months of torture you sold to some forbidden paradise. I loved you truly.

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2: 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Who want to see Zed, Steve Aoki, Galantis, among a million other people? 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
2: 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My name is EJ. You know what you need right now is some Taylor Swift, Patient Zero. 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It's 102.7 KISS FM.

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2: Yeah, anybody else will do like a late night drive around the city, or maybe like a late night drive to your friends going to the beach or something like that. 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

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By the way, if you want a 4-pack of tickets for Not Scary Farm, after all, it is spooky season. 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In 25 minutes, you can win. 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

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So our Kiss FM Jingle Ball presented by Capital One literally sold out in record time. You know Olivia Rodrigo is going to be there, and you're just going to have to listen and win tickets, y'all. It's Kiss.

Hey, did you see how more than half of people apparently think that social media is not a career? And I'm thinking to myself, what an old way of thinking. I feel like it's another form of marketing. I don't understand how people don't think that's a real job. That's wild. 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
1: It wasn't text, it was Snapchat. I opened the Snapchat of a girl, and I commented on it, and I meant to send it to my friend about how her boyfriend is cheating on her, and I sent it to her.

Hey, this one right here just reminds me how I need to be on vacation right now. And I need to be on an island to like really appreciate this one right here, because it just gives me hella island vibes, right? Tyla and Zara Larson, she did it again. 102.7 KISS FM.

Hey, by the way, you're like so close to those Not Scary Farm tickets. You know, I got you in a couple of minutes on 102.7 Kiss FM. Shout out to Olivia Rodrigo coming through to our sold out Kiss FM Jingle Ball presented by Capital One. And it sold out so fast, y'all. The only way for you to get in is for you to listen to win. It's Kiss.

0: Yo, Malcolm Todd and Earrings right there. It is 102.7 Kiss FM. We are LA's number one hit music station. Appreciate you hanging out on a Friday night. What's poppin'? It is EJ trying to get you hooked up with a 4-pack of tickets to Not Scary Farm. If you want to roll through 800-520-1027, we'll get you those tickets. Have you ever sent a text to the wrong person before?
1: I sent my nudes to the wrong person.
0: Wait. Who did you send these nudes to?
1: So I was trying to send it to this guy, but I sent it to a group chat that the guy was in.
0: Bruh. What did you say after you sent them?
1: I just left the group chat and left them happy, I guess.
0: I would have been terrified, mortified.
1: It was bad, but they looked good, so.
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Yo, Zara Larsson, number 8 right there on the iHeartRadio Top 99. Shout out to the Beaches coming through to our Kiss FM Jingle Ball presented by Capital One, which is sold out, by the way. You know you're going to have to listen to win those tickets, right?

0: Yo, Dominic Fike, Baby Doll, 102.7 Kiss FM. My name is EJ. Have you ever sent a text to the wrong person before?
1: So I was kind of dating this one guy, but at that same time, my ex and I were having a text conversation, and I took a screenshot, and I meant to send it to my sister, but I sent it to the guy that I was dating.
2: Oh, my God. Yo, how did you manage to get out of that?
1: I said, oh, like, I meant to send this to you and let you know so I could be honest.
2: And what did he say?
1: I appreciate you being honest with me. And I was like, you know, like, I think it's better to have open communication.
2: Meanwhile, you were sneaking around. You were the worst.
1: I know. It was really bad.
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My name is EJ. Friday night, biggest song in LA. 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
2: All right, ladies' night is up next, guys. Have a great rest of your night. If you want to say what up on a gram, hit me at It Is Me EJ. Leaving you with some Taylor, Patient Zero on Kiss FM, y'all. Yeah.

0: to know.
1: Yes.
0: Still happening.
1: New month, new bills, we know. So that's why we are here to help you out.
0: Literally. So make sure you sign up, because that's the only way your name's going to be called, even if you've signed up in prior rounds. You got to sign up again, okay?
1: And you could win again.
0: That's the thing. If you've done it in the past, if you've won in the past, it's a possibility. This is a new round.
1: Yes.
0: It's possible. So kissfm.com/bills, and we're doing things a little different because you could actually refer a friend.
1: Yes.
0: And you could get extra money off of that, $102 to be exact.
1: So everyone is winning.
0: Yes. So make sure if you've signed up, tell your friends about it and tell them to put you down, because if they win, you're winning too.
1: Exactly. But you got to be listening for your name too. First thing Monday morning, 6:10 a.m., he is calling out another name, and it could be yours.
0: Yes. And you have 30 minutes to call back. So don't forget about that, because if those 30 minutes hit and you call back after,
1: sorry,
0: you knew. We told you.
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1: Day and night, I toss and turn, I

0: Who, me?
1: Yeah. Play the Sandstorm track.
0: What do you mean?
1: You know, the one that goes na na na na na na na na na na na.
0: Oh yeah, you

0: up getting a divorce. And so now there is this book that is apparently chronicling, you know, Tom Brady.
1: Yes. And but it's not from him.
0: It is not. It's not like a memoir, like his memoir.
1: Right. So
0: like
1: there's people that actually like write books on people and stuff like that. Right.
0: So an author wrote this book. It's called Brady, An American Story and the Price of Greatness. Wow. And so in this book, there's this claim that the last straw in the relationship

0: like, that's kind of would check out.
1: Honestly, I also feel like if you are at the point in a relationship where that's it, like, you know, you've come to the end, you've tried everything, you've tried,
0: right,
1: you know, maybe to rekindle and it's not working out. You all you need is that one reason to be really out.
0: Yeah. There's that one thing that always hits, yeah, too, when it's like coming towards the end. You're like, okay, that was my last straw and that's it.
1: Yeah.
0: So it kind of seemed like maybe that would have been the situation for Giselle, right?
1: That's what I thought, yeah.
0: Right.
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0: It's Gabby and Ruby. So it's finally the weekend. Thank goodness for that.
1: I know.
0: What do you got going on?
1: There's a lot going on. I know ComplexCon is back this weekend, Saturday and Sunday at the LA Convention Center in downtown. So.
0: Yeah, that's going to be big. Yeah, I don't know. And then Dodgers are playing, too.
1: It's going to be a lot of traffic. It's going to be hot, too.
0: Yeah, game one of the NLDS is going down Saturday and then game two Sunday. So that's going to be a lot of traffic. So just be prepared. If you're going to be making your way around LA, you're probably going to be stuck.
1: Yes.
0: A little bit.
1: Be prepared for the traffic and the heat.
0: Yeah, because we hitting like over 10 degrees. I think it's like going to almost be 99, 100.
1: 100, yes.
0: Ugh.
1: I'm not ready.
0: I thought we were out of the woods, y'all.
1: Me too.
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0: the Friday Night Party on 102.7 Kiss FM. Well, we got to talk about it because Somber, he is opening up about dealing with the hate online after getting some advice from Taylor Swift.
1: Yes, and this was some good advice, honestly. I think it's some pretty solid advice.
0: Yeah, we're going to tell you what she told him next.
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0: It's a Friday night party on 102.7 Kiss FM, LA's number one hit music station. Ruby and Gabby holding it down for ladies' night.
1: Yes.
0: So Somber kept it real. He was talking about how he deals with the hate after getting advice from Taylor Swift, right? So she basically told him, look, if these hate comments go away, maybe you're not at your peak anymore. I think it's a privilege to be receiving these and to rise above it.
1: Wow.
0: And he said ever since she gave him that advice, it really changed his perspective, right? Because not everyone is going to love you. And especially when you're at the top of your career, when you're having a really incredible moment, you're going to receive criticism.
1: No,
0: that's
1: for sure.
0: Part of being in the spotlight.
1: Literally. And it's like, whether you like it or not, anything you do, people will pick it apart 9 times out of 10 when you're a celebrity. So I think that's amazing advice. And it probably has really helped him rise above it.
0: Yeah, I think that's the key right there. Rising above that.
1: For
0: all
1: sure.
0: The haterade.
1: Yeah, literally. Because there's a lot of it.
0: Yeah.
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0: 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Gabby and Ruby here. That's Triple XL on the turntables. Well, it's official. Kiss FM's Jingle Ball, all presented by Capital One, is going down December 4th at the Intuit Dome. That thing is sold out. I mean, listen, Olivia Rodrigo, Hilary Duff, Ray, One Republic, Sienna Spyro, Freya Sky,
1: Bella Kay, Stella Lefty, The Beaches. The lineup is chef's kiss.
0: Honestly, so, so good. December 4th, Intuit Dome. I hope we see you out there.
1: Yes, because you know we'll be out there.
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0: Gabby and Ruby, and it's time for us to get up out of here.
1: Yes, it is. I'm already like standing up. I know. We're about like, to walk out, of the studio.
0: Oh my goodness. Have a great rest of the weekend. Be safe out there.
1: And stay cool, because it will be a hot one.
0: Oof, stay hydrated, friends. Yeah. Bye.
1: Bye. 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

XFM's Jingle Ball was going to sell out in minutes, and it did, right? It did. But here's the thing. Presented by Capital One, you have chances to win your way in. These tickets are like gold, and we got you. 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

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My overnight workers locked in. 102.7 Kiss FM on this first weekend of October. It doesn't feel like fall or Halloween season. It's hot out, but it's definitely the shift happening, man. Got new Teddy Swims. It's called Mr. Know-It-All. We are Kiss FM.

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French Montana, Max B, ever since you left me. Bills, they continue to rack up with the heat, right? 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

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Early morning on your birthday. That is impressive. I got your request. It's Somber. His latest, My Body Isn't Ready. 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

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Frankie V, I'm leaving, but I'll be back in early tomorrow morning. Before I go, I got to play this track by Jenny Aiko and Kendrick Lamar. It's called So Good. It's Kiss. Be good. Face.

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1: Welcome to October. Let's kick it off. The 40 biggest songs in the USA. Today on the show, Alex Warren joins us to talk about his hit Ordinary, which is still a viral song on TikTok. Plus, the new track from Miley continues to rise through the chart. Here's Alex at 40, Fever Dream.

0: 5 for Fever Dream. It's American Top 40. Ryan Seacrest here, about to hit number 39. But first, let me take you back to a week ago. Here was your top 3. Taylor, at number 3, I Knew It, I Knew You.
1: And I remembered I loved you. Came back when it mattered, I saw you. Standing there in the light of the window, wearing that same smile.
0: Tame Impala and Jenny, Dracula 2. And this one on top for 2 weeks, Ariana Grande, number 1. So that's where we were. Here we are now. This is American Top 40, 39. A couple minutes, Olivia Dean.

Back to Friends, Somber, that is 38. Well, we're just a few weeks away from the Billboard Live Music Awards, and Carol G's up for a bunch of awards. She has 9, the most for any female artist this year, including one of the biggest of the night, Artist of the Year. The awards, October 22nd, Miami. Her latest single with Bruno Mars has got real heat. Here it is, still an American Top 40 on the Verge Tracks.

AT40, Noah Kahan at 37. Benson Boone hasn't teamed up with another artist on a song yet, right? I checked it. He's open to the idea, though, and already has some people in mind that he would like to work with. He said his dream collaborator is definitely Olivia Rodrigo, but he'd also like to explore the world of R&B and work with Leon Thomas. Dude's on a roll at 36. The time of my life.

Justin Bieber, 35. And that brings us to Meek. Meek wrote her hit Fabulous about a year ago and teased it for months on social media before she released it, which had her fans constantly asking, what's taken so long? Because they couldn't wait to hear the full version of this 34. I just

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1: 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And Steve Lacy soars 7. 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

0: playing 3-33 for Sabrina Carpenter. That's House Tour on AT40. Going back now to Alex Warren. His new album, Wild Child, released back in August, and it's loaded with hit songs, but a track from his debut project is still on the chart. The global smash, Ordinary. It's been used in thousands of videos on TikTok. And when Alex filled in as guest host a few weeks ago, he told us what it was like to watch a song become such a big hit so fast. Here he is.
1: I had a song called Ordinary that did really, really well. It was a little surreal seeing videos of people just applying a song I wrote in my bedroom to their own personal lives. And it was really cool to see how people interpreted a record. You know, you could write a breakup song and someone thinks it's about, you know, someone passing away. And I think that's the coolest part about music and art, and especially posting on TikTok.
0: And here's the song that inspired all those videos, 32, Ordinary.

Steve Lacy up 7 to 31. Oh, yeah, our fastest rising song of the week. Now, fans of Lady Gaga call her Mother Monster, and her biggest fan just calls her Mom. Last month, she welcomed her first baby into the world, a little girl named Rose Bean Polanski. So we're throwing on this to celebrate Gaga's growing family. Here she is with B, 1840 Extra. Hello.

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6: 10 down on our way to 1. Last year, The Weeknd said that he was considering retiring his stage name. Remember that? And might stop making music totally altogether. He just announced an update. I'll tell you all about it after 30, ever since you left me. French Montana, Max B.
7: Give

0: 34-30 there for French and Max B. So jumping back to the weekend for a second. In 25, last year, he told fans he was considering dropping the persona of the weekend and just would make music under his real name, Abel, before ultimately retiring to focus on other things. But the other day, he clarified that he's not going anywhere from music. He said, "I didn't step away, I just hibernated." He said his fans know that he shed his skin multiple times throughout his career, and he's reached the end of a story he started telling in 2020, but a new one is already in the works. We'll keep you posted on The Weeknd.
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Die Die, Shakira, Burna Boy 26. Now, normally when an artist samples another song, they choose a much older track and rework it into a new beat. But Don Toliver did something rare in his new single, E85. He sampled a song by another artist currently on the chart. It was Malcolm Todd's 2024 track, Chest Pain. And by reworking the guitar riff, he could join Malcolm soon with a spot of his very own on the same countdown. E85, 1840 on the Verge.

0: nowadays, everybody wanna talk like they got something to say, but nothing comes out when they move their lips, just a bunch of gibberish. I'm back like they forgot about Dre.
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Bruno Mars, 23. Oh, I just might. Tame Impala obviously loves every track on his latest project, Deadbeat, but he says one song stands out above the rest, and it's Loser. He was going for a distorted tape sound for a lot of the album, and when he listened to the final mix of this one, he was blown away by how much depth he could hear in the sound. He doesn't think it gets nearly enough credit. It's on the rise, up 6 to 22.

1840 on the Verge track, Something Special, Khalid with An Hyosop. Now, Audrey Hoburn has directed music videos for Gracie Abrams and her brother Malcolm Todd, but directing her own visual was a totally different challenge. The video of her single Sue Me was her first time being in front of the camera and directing the shoot, but she was too embarrassed to watch the footage of herself while on set. So she danced for 8 hours and then cut together her favorite parts, and you can see the result at AmericanTop40.com. Audrey Sue Me, 21.

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0: Now, Martin Garrix is on the rise with his latest I'll Play It For You. And in her 17th week, Zara Larsson finally cracks the top 20 with this one. I live my day as if it was the last. Live my
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8: Hey, Ryan. 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Can you please play Mutt by Leon Thomas? 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Thank you.
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Repeat It, 19, Martin Garrix with Ed Sheeran. All right, remember the band Portugal the Man? Remember that song? Number one in 2017, Feel It Still, right? They got a chance to make a return to the chart thanks to a new team up with Marshmello. The song's called Phoenix. It's got real heat. Check it out. 1840 Breakout.

slipping 4-17. Olivia Dean, So Easy on AT40. All right, Ariana Grande released her latest album, Petal, back in July, but the other day she shared a behind-the-scenes look at how the title track was made. She posted a video from the studio sitting on a couch with superstar producer Max Martin as they test out different vocal melodies and different rhymes. You can watch the process at AmericanTop40.com. Here's the final version at 16, Petal.

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1: That's 14 from Malcolm Todd on AT40. Well, Miley just hit a major milestone after being certified 17 times platinum for her song Party in the USA, one of the all-time highest for a female artist. The biggest is Mariah, All I Want for Christmas Is You, which is 18 times platinum, so this one could tie the record real soon. 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
1: Coming up next,
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0: This is American Top

Animal, Cat's Eye 13. It's AT40, and we are very close to your top 10. Gracie Abrams recorded most of her new album, Daughter from Hell, at producer Aaron Dessner's Long Pond Studio, and she says she couldn't have the songs anywhere else for reasons that you might not expect. The studio is actually a house. It's in an undisclosed location, and Gracie says that the air feels like, well, a different texture there. So stepping inside is like traveling to another universe. That's one of the secrets behind making this hit the wall. It's 12.

Hit the Wall, Gracie Abrams at number 12. Now, Zara Larsson says that her main goal when she performs is to give fans a unique and unforgettable experience, no matter if she's playing in a small club or on a big festival stage across the world. She definitely brought the energy at our iHeartRadio Music Festival, Midnight Sun.

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Now, Olivia Rodrigo has written a lot of songs about love and relationships, and her latest single is inspired by an encounter that lasted only a few seconds. She was walking around New York City, 5 in the morning, trying to get over jet lag when a guy stopped her and asked her on a date. She said no, but the brief interaction made her feel romantically inspired, and she went back to her apartment and wrote this stupid song, 9.

0: song could ever say.
1: Number 9, Olivia Rodrigo's Stupid Song. Now, Teddy Swim spent the last 15 months writing new songs, and he just announced he's kicking off 2027 with his sophomore album. The project is titled Ugly, and he says the tracks are inspired by the birth of his son, his personal growth, and the pressures of being a partner and a father. It's due out January 22nd. Here's the lead single at number 8, Mr. Know-It-All.

0: game fans have been looking forward to Grand Theft Auto 6 since the fifth installment arrived back in 2013. The wait, though, almost over. When it releases on November 19th, a companion album is also set to come out with 34 original songs by major artists to serve as the soundtrack while players cruise around Vice City. A few of those tracks are streaming now, including songs by Travis Scott, Pink Pantherist, Morgan Wallen, and rocker Keith Richards.
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5, Olivia Rodrigo on AC40. Bruno Mars out on that romantic tour he's doing with North American Nicks running through December. This weekend, he's in the middle of a 5-night stay at SoFi Stadium in L.A. with Ray as the opening act. Here's B-Mars at 4. For just a chance.

Piscadol number 4, and we are getting real close to number 1. This next artist has always had big dreams, but before he put everything into his music, he was on a very different path to become an astronomer. He spent a lot of his younger years on the beach in Australia, writing songs and hanging out with friends, but when he decided to get serious about school, he chose astronomy as his major. But the pull of music was just too strong, and he ended up dropping out of college, which turned out to be the right move because Tame Impala went from studying the stars to being one. Here he is with Jenny at number 3, Dracula.

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1: All right, Gabriella, you're going to get the lucky last request before the two biggest songs in the land. Milford, Delaware, thank you for listening, Gabriella. Here's Justin Bieber, Yukon, just for you, the remix. That's what you wanted, right? Off the swag.

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0: We're down to the top two. And this next artist has taken a break from performing, but she did make a big splash on her final tour, Stepping Away. She just wrapped a run less than half the dates of her previous tour, but it took in over $100 million in grosses because everyone wanted to see Ariana Grande sing songs like this. Hate That I Made You Love Me.

0: Grande at number two. So now there's nothing left but the biggest song in the land. And for the past 7 months, this artist on top has been tied with Diana Ross for the most number one hits for a female artist ever, with 16 chart toppers each. Now, she scored her 17th number one and holds the title all to herself. The only artists who have more are Elvis Presley with 18 number ones and the Beatles with 20. But with hits like this, she's on her way to breaking another all-time record.
1: Number one.
0: It's Taylor Swift. I Knew It, I Knew You, the new number one song on AT40.

0: Taylor Swift, I knew it, I knew you. Congratulations, the new number one song on AT40. So, that's your countdown for the first weekend in October. Always a big month for new music. Can't wait to see what lands on the chart next time and how close Teddy Swims, Zara Larsson, both of them get to that number one spot. Until we connect again, at American Top 40 on social, and I'll see you weeknights with Vanna White on Wheel of Fortune.
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2: Yo, not gonna lie, but I feel like this one right here is the perfect song to kick off your weekend with. Especially when we're broadcasting live from Huntington Beach, being as though it gives me hella beach vibes, hella island vibes. 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

Yo, I am so glad that we're spending our Saturday at the beach, being as though it's so hot in LA, man, especially in the valley. I'm so glad I'm not dealing with that. We're down in Huntington Beach, of course, for the Pacific Air Show. We'll be out here until 2.

0: 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We are LA's number one hit music station. My name is EJ. Of course, we are broadcasting live from the Pacific Air Show down here in Huntington Beach. It is hot down here, y'all. And you know it is hot when it's hot by the beaches. I just took my shoes off and put my feet in the sand, and it's like burning up right about now. But what a better way to spend your Saturday than at the beach. So come on out here. We're going to be broadcasting live till about 2 o'clock this afternoon. There are tons of activations. A lot of people are already out here. And plus, it's a good time. Bring the fam and have a great Saturday down in Huntington Beach at the Pacific Air Show. We'll be broadcasting live till about 2 o'clock this afternoon on KISS.
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My name is EJ. Don't forget, Seacrest still paying those bills, y'all. If you need some help with that, I know the first was a couple of days ago, and the bills are piling up, so let them pay them. 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
2: 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Y'all, what up? It is EJ. Let's get on some Adela. 8 in LA. 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

Yo, 102.7 KISS FM, LA's number one hit music station. My name is EJ, broadcasting live from the Pacific Air Show, man. It's so cool to see all of these planes out here doing all of these tricks. There's a lot of people out here, and it's also very hot, y'all. By the way, give me a couple of minutes. I want to get you hooked up with a pair of two-day tickets to Escape Halloween on October 30th and 31st at the Nas Defense Center. If you want to roll through, Zed's going to be there, Steve Aoki, Ice Cube, and more. 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
1: Hot Lana? That's cute. It's going to be about 100 degrees at Dodger Stadium. Welcome to fall in LA.
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2: Hey, what's poppin'? My name is EJ. Of course, broadcasting live from the Pacific Air Show down in Huntington Beach. Guys, it is hot. I can't stress that enough. It is hot. You know what's hot? When it's hot at the beach, it's somber. My body isn't ready. 102.7.

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My name is EJ, of course, broadcasting live from the Pacific Air Show. We're going to be out here until about 2 o'clock this afternoon. Talk about a great family event. People are out here with their beach chairs. I see a lot of different faces out here, and we're all just watching the planes go by. It's such a cool event, but right now I'm looking for Caller 102 if you want to get hooked up with a pair of two-day tickets to Escape Halloween October 30th and 31st at the NAS Event Center. You know Zed's going to be there, Steve Aoki, Disco Lines, Ice Cube, and more.

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By the way, if you missed her performance at our iHeartRadio Music Festival presented by Capital One, it's streaming right now on Disney Plus and Hulu. 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
2: Yo, this is kind of a dope side quest that they got me on this Saturday. What up? My name is EJ, broadcasting live from the Pacific Air Show. We're going to be out here until about 2 o'clock this afternoon. But first, we got to get on some Janae Aiko and Kendrick Lamar right now. 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

Yo, 102.7 KISS FM, LA's number one hit music station. There is something about this song that just like regulates my nervous system whenever I hear it. Olivia Dean, So Easy to Fall in Love on KISS. I could be

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2: 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We're going to be out here till 2 o'clock.

0: Taylor, Patient Zero. 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My name is EJ, broadcasting live Huntington Beach. It is so hot out here. You know what? I've been saying all afternoon long, you know it's hot when it's hot at the beaches. But you know what? It's going to be fun. We're at the beach. We're having a good time. We're watching all the... There's a breeze! We're watching the planes fly over. I just saw this plane do this trick where it was flying upside down. Do you remember that movie where the plane was flying upside down? And I was like, that almost reminded me... It was the movie where Denzel Washington played the... Anyway, that's what it is like down here as we broadcast live from the Pacific Area Show. We're going to be out here until about 2 o'clock this afternoon. Stop by. Woo!
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I don't even know if you can hear me right now because of the fighter jets that are flying around as we broadcast live the Pacific Air Show in Huntington Beach. 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

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I feel like that one right there was Song of the Summer, y'all. 102.7 Kiss FM. By the way, she was at our iHeartRadio Music Festival presented by Capital One in Vegas. 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
2: Yes, all right. Okay, I will be there in a second. I will go get a drink with you, Josue. Just hold on a second. We're broadcasting live from Huntington Beach, the Pacific Air Show. Let's jump on some Samba. My body isn't ready. I'm not taking my shirt off at the beach. 102.7 KISS FM.

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We are LA's number one hit music station. My name is EJ, broadcasting live the Pacific Air Show. I don't even know if we're on the radio right now, being as though the fighter jets that are flying around right about now. First of all, I think it's so cool the way how they just like go up in the sky. They do all their twists and turns and all of their tricks and whatnot. It's such an amazing experience down here to be at the Pacific Air Show. We're going to be out here till about 2 o'clock this afternoon. I think the event goes to like 4 or something like that. So stop by, say what up. It's a great event, y'all. Bring the fam, bring the kids. Have a beach day down at Huntington Beach, 102.7 Kiss FM.

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Yeah, 102.7 KISS FM, LA's number one hit music station. My name is EJ. I'm about to get up out of here. Natalia's up next. Me, Jay Savvy, and Maddie Ice. We're about to go and do some more activities out here at the Pacific Air Show. You guys have a great rest of your afternoon. Go Dodgers! 102.7 KISS FM.

0: right, what's good? Happy Saturday. It is Natalia jumping in. Coming up on the way, got that track from Tyla and Zara Larsson. Love it. Plus, going to give you a chance to win a pair of tickets to Escape Halloween. Stay right here if you want to win, all right? 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
2: Well, Tyla initially had this track and she like teased it on Instagram and Zara heard it and she was like, I need it to be on it. I love it. 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

I am strongly against this heat right now. I'm so mad at it. I mean, it's October. I want to be in a hoodie and sweatpants. It's KISS.

Yo, thanks for checking in with us. I hope you're having a great Saturday. Hey, by the way, if you missed anything from our iHeartRadio Music Festival, where Zara Larsson was and brought a fan up on stage, it's streaming now on Hulu, Disney Plus. Go ahead and check it out because Zara looked so good. She was amazing, hitting all those vocals. Loved it. It's Midnight Sun on Kiss.

less than 10 minutes, maybe even less than 8. Your chance to win tickets to Escape Halloween. If you want to see Zedd, Steve Aoki, Ice Cube, stay very close. I'm looking for caller 102 very soon. It's KISS.

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2: Well, a lot of people did discover Adele while watching Netflix's Pop Star Academy Cat's Eye. 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Loving this track right here. 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

0: Right? How good is that track? What's up? It is 102.7 Kiss FM, LA's number one hit music station. 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

Hey, by the way, we still have more tickets to Escape Halloween. Yeah, over at the Nas Event Center, Steve Aoki, Zedd, Ice Cube. Gonna give you a chance to win those tickets next hour, all right? Just keep it locked right here. 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

All right, I know it's massively hot, but it's the weekend, so that still feels good. All right, Kiss FM's Jingle Ball presented by Capital One officially sold out. Our man Ryan Seacrest is going to have your chance to win tickets Monday morning. 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

0: accidentally rude, like not on purpose. When have you ever done that? I got Samantha on the line out in La Puente. What happened to you?
1: Oh my gosh. I accidentally like slammed the door in someone's face. I wasn't even like thinking about it. I was walking into the store and I think they thought that I was like holding it for them. But the door just like slammed shut in their face, and they were like so mad and so embarrassing.
0: Oh my God, I would be absolutely mortified if that happened to me. Samantha, thanks so much for the call. If you want to tell me when you were accidentally rude, hit me up on the Talkback Mic button on that free iHeartRadio app, and then stay right here because I still got some Sabrina Carpenter coming up next on Kiss.
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0: right, what's up, friends? It is Natalia hanging out with you. All right, this hour, I got new Taylor Swift on the way. Also going to do some Bruno Mars. And yes, this hour, a pair of two-day tickets to Escape Halloween. So just keep it locked. It's Kiss. 102.7.
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2: So in the Patient Zero music video, there's that cameo from Matthew Stafford from the Rams. Well, he said he did the cameo for his daughters, and that's like the best dad move ever. 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

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That way you don't miss out when I give things away, all right? 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

All right, I want to shout out Steven out in Northridge right now. He's got us on that free iHeartRadio app. Steven, thank you so much for listening. Appreciate you having us on. This is Kiss.

All right, no, I have not given away the tickets to Escape Halloween just yet. Give me a couple more songs. I'll be looking for caller 102 very soon. Can't wait to see Olivia hit that stage at Kiss FM's Jingle Ball presented by Capital One. It's sold out.

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2: 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You ready to show?

All right, get your phones out. 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It's Natalia. Happy Saturday. Yeah, I got him 2-day tickets to Escape Halloween, October 30th and 31st at the Nas Event Center. 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